0: 92.9
1: Radio Disney te llega.
2: Why wait to say, at least I did it my way. 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I made my move, and it was all about you. No, I

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rattling your ground. Karma's on your scent like a bounty hunter. Karma's gonna track you down, step by step from town to town. Sweet like justice, karma is a queen. Karma takes all my friends to the summit. Karma is the guy on the